doesn't know what a woman is. He wants you for possession, something to look at, like a painting or an ivory box. Something to hold and to display. He doesn't want you to be real.

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1: Seven people have been advised before about facing facts, about facing reality. And this without a doubt is his biggest challenge ever. He's going to have to face it. You're going to have to try. He's going to have to try and get some help here. No one can say they know how he feels.
2: So they say that in like Houston or something. You say it's 180 degrees, but it's a dry heat.
3: In Houston, they say that?
2: 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I'm all mixed up.
3: Dry until they had the swimming pool.